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2: Good evening. It's a little after 7 o'clock here in Chicago. Come on in. Welcome home to your official home on the radio. After a long, busy day, you found Delilah. This is The Light at Night. I'm here with you tonight, and we're going to share the best love songs all night long. Call me. The phone lines are open. 1-888-633-5452. Let's start off this night by heading to the phone lines right now. Hi there. You've called Delilah on Chicago's Light at Night. Who's this?
3: Hi, Delilah. This is Donnie Pittman. How are you doing tonight?
2: What can I do for you? I'm well, thank you.
3: Good. Could you play me a song? I met this girl a couple of days ago, and we hadn't set up a date yet, but we're going to be going out. And I'm sort of like her, and I'd like for it to maybe work out.
2: And what's her name, Donnie?
3: Ramona.
2: So you've met Ramona, but you haven't set up a date, just a get-together, like you met over coffee? How did you meet?
3: Through a friend, a mutual friend.
2: Okay, so somebody set you up on a little get-together, and now where are you going to go to a movie, going to go to a show? What are we thinking?
3: We're probably going to go out to maybe dinner. And then, of course, we might take in a movie. I'm not real sure yet.
2: Okay, well, you work on that, and I'll work on a sweet song to let Ramona know you're sweet on her.
3: All right, I would appreciate it, Delilah.
2: You have a good night, Donnie.
3: I always listen to your show anyway. It's always so great.
2: Thank you. Stay tuned.
3: All right, bye-bye.
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0: 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More music, more variety. And the songs you know and love. Right here on The Light at Night, you found Delilah. Good evening. Welcome to your Monday night. Come on in. Come in. Come in. Come in. Make yourself at home. I grew up in a little town in Oregon in a neighborhood where no one locked their doors. Nobody locked their doors. Nobody locked the front door. Nobody locked the back door. Nobody locked the car door. My parents left the car keys in the car. That way you'd never have to worry about trying to find them. And our neighbors, they'd knock sometimes. They didn't wait for you to come and open the door. They'd open the door and stick their head in and say, anybody home? And we'd hang out. People would visit. Neighbors would go see neighbors all the time. Unannounced, you didn't need to call or text. We didn't have texting. You didn't need to call ahead. We'd go visit. They'd come and visit Mrs. Bowman, Mrs. Rose, Wilma Leach, Vernon. Folks would stop by. That is how I want you to feel about this show. You don't need to knock. You don't need to call ahead. You can text me or call me if you want. But just come in. Just come in and let's talk. Spill the tea. Tell me what's on your heart. I'm listening. I'm going to be listening all night long. So make yourself at home. You're listening to Delilah.
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0: 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Call me now. The phone lines are open. 1-888-633-5452. Hi, who is this?
1: Hi, this is Wendy.
0: Wendy, welcome. What can I do for you?
1: I just wanted to go on and request a song.
0: Who are you thinking of?
1: Actually everything that has finally gone right in my life after so many years of things going bad.
0: So right now you're enjoying the highs of a good time instead of the lows of difficult times.
1: Well, yeah. First off, I'm blind. I became blind at a young age. Married a wonderful man, but I lost him 2 years ago. And then virtually lost everything I own. And now all of a sudden things have turned around. I've met somebody wonderful. And I'm closing on a house.
0: Wow. I would say things have turned around.
1: Yeah.
0: And through it all, through the trials and tribulations, did you falter in your faith? Did you ever say, I give up, God?
1: Yes, I did. I crashed. I actually wound up in the hospital from stress. You know, things just went, you know, like, how can all this happen to me? But it's turned around.
0: And now you're dancing again. You're feeling joy again.
1: Oh, yes.
0: You're in love again.
1: Yes.
0: What's your boyfriend's name?
1: Ray.
0: Well, you sound good.
1: Well, I feel really good through all this. You know, I put on quite a bit of weight with my husband because he was in a nursing home for 5 years, and I've taken off 40 pounds and feeling great.
0: Ah, good for you.
1: So
0: you're making lots of positive choices.
1: Oh, yes. And I'm back to church, so.
0: So you're walking with God, and it sounds like maybe you're just walking and getting in shape.
1: Yes, I am.
0: I'll play a song for you and for this new person in your life and for the wonderful things God is bringing about.

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0: Steve, welcome. What can I do for you?
1: Well, I would like to request a song.
0: Who are you thinking of?
1: Well, my fiance, Melissa. We met about 5 years ago, and we've had some tough times. Had a child together. I love her very much, and I want her to let her know how much I love her.
0: Okay, tell me about your honey. Why I hear such conflict in your voice.
1: There is. She's 10 years older than me, and we've been going through a lot right now financially, and I guess we're just trying to make it in today's world, basically, is what it comes down to, and it's been a rough go.
0: Do you love her?
1: I love her with all of my heart, yes.
0: Do you love your baby?
1: Oh, more than anything.
0: Do you want to keep this family together?
1: Yes, I do.
0: Why are you letting anything, then, eat at the fabric of your love?
1: It's a big adjustment when you have a baby and you have a family and you have to put yourself last. And I guess that's the other thing it comes down to is almost kind of being selfish. And I don't want to be selfish. You know, you understand what I'm saying?
0: Oh, don't I, though? So now we're hitting at the heart of the issue. You are used to being a bachelor and having things your way.
1: Yeah. Yeah, and there's no me time anymore. You know what I mean? And that's
0: well, there is you time. The problem is you have to have you time when it's not time to have baby time or wife time.
1: Right. But you know what? I do. I love them, and that was the reason for my call, because I love them very much.
0: That is the right answer. Thank you.
1: Yeah.
0: You may pass go. You may collect $200, and you may hear your song. Let me go find one for you.
1: Thank you very much.
0: All right. Bye-bye, sweetie. Bye-bye.

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2: A Monday night underway. Thank you for joining us. If this is your first time with us, we are here to share your requests and dedications, to keep you company all night long, and to help you honor those that you love, the people who have made a difference in your life. So come on in and make yourself at home tonight.

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1: This is Minerva.
0: Minerva, what can I do for you?
1: Oh, well, I'm just... want to thank you for having such a wonderful show. I just want to thank God and thank my family and thank my church family. I had a transplant of a kidney and a pancreas, and it's going on 5 years, and I'm just doing fantastic. And I owe that all to my mother and my niece and nephews. They've just been so wonderful. They've always been there, but God's been there the most.
0: So you are a double transplant receiver?
1: Yes.
0: Oh, good for you.
1: And I needed to talk to you, basically, because you find the cheerfulness of people. And along the way, I've had friends that have died from transplants. And it's like, God has reason for me. And you always seem to emphasize that on your show, that we're all here for a reason. So I just want to thank you, especially. I had a song picked out, but you don't have it. So I'm going to let you pick out a song. You're great at doing that also.
0: I will do that for you, Minerva. And it's true, the Lord does have a plan and a purpose for your life. And don't ever forget that.

0: 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That's what this show is all about. 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That's what I do all night, every night. 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

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Call me now. The phone lines are open. 1-888-633-5452. Troy sent me a beautiful letter about two women that he is in love with. Troy says, I became a daddy for the first time today. I have friends who have kids, and they've told me about the amazing feeling one has when they hold their child. They were right, although their descriptions do not do justice to this feeling. I cannot find the right words either. There's something so magical about watching the woman I love for the last 5 years hold the girl that I fell in love with for the first time this morning. I was so proud of my wife and impressed with her strength as she delivered our child. She is wonderful and yet again confirmed that I chose the right woman to spend the rest of my life with. Watching her with our daughter proved that she's going to be a wonderful mother. As to my new daughter, the only words I can find to describe her is perfect. Seeing her, watching her sleep, listening to the little noises she makes, all fill my heart with more love than I've ever known. Today, as I spent 10 minutes telling my sister-in-law about how my daughter was trying to free her hands from the blanket, I realized I'm one of those parents I used to make fun of. But now I understand.

Feeling overwhelmed? We've got you. I'm Delilah with the songs that lift you up and help you to breathe easier. 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

0: That's Chicago's 93.9 Light FM. This is The Light at Night. I'm Delilah. And it's time for our first Delilah Dilemma of the evening. The Tunnel to Towers Foundation is tonight's Delilah Dilemma sponsor. As we mark 25 years since September 11th, the Tunnel to Towers Foundation remains committed to honoring the heroes shaped by that day. Heroes like New York Police Department Detective Victor Vargas, a United States Air Force veteran who died from pancreatic cancer after serving in the World Trade Center recovery efforts. Tunnel to Towers honored Detective Vargas by paying off the family's mortgage. Donate $11 monthly and amplify your impact with a car or land donation. 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Tonight's Delilah's Dilemma was sent to us by Kay. She says, I have an amazing husband, Delilah, who I really don't treat like I should. I have really bombed on many special occasions like birthdays, graduations, anniversaries. He is not the candles and fancy dinner type, so I'm looking for ideas on how I can do romantic things for him that he might not expect. He's been unemployed for over a year, and so his spirits are down. But he is mine, and that's all that matters. To make matters worse, a special occasion is coming up and there is no cash available. Can you make some suggestions or provide some ideas as to what I can do to win his love back? Thank you so much from Kay. Kay, I will have my response to this Delilah's Dilemma coming up in just a moment. You're listening to Delilah.
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occasions, birthdays, graduations, anniversaries. And she's talking about getting him something expensive. And Kay, there are a few lines in your letter that reveal to me that this isn't about things at all. You say, I have an amazing husband who I don't treat like I should. Then you talk about the occasions and the gifts and the lack of money, blah, blah, blah. And then your last line says, can you make some suggestions or provide some ideas as to what I can do to win his love back? Your whole problem is summed up in your very first sentence. I have an amazing husband who I don't treat like I should. That's your problem. And you will win his love back by treating him like you should. Gifts are special and meaningful if they're little things that signify that you've paid attention to somebody's wants or desires or needs. When somebody brings me a yellow flower, my children bring me yellow weeds because they know that yellow is my favorite color. When you begin to show your husband and tell him every day, every way, honey, I love you, I cherish you, I appreciate you, then you're treating him like you should.

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2: This day has been nothing but trouble. If despite all your well-laid plans, you still came up short, or somebody else left you holding the bag, well, we've got a few minutes here that you can forget about all that foolishness and listen to stories of hope.

0: welcome to the Delilah Show. Who's this?
1: This is David.
0: You have a beautiful voice, David. What can I do for you, honey?
1: Well, I want to dedicate a song to my dear friend, Susan. Right now we're friends, but I'm hoping it can be more.
0: Mm-hmm. A little crush on Susan.
1: A big one.
0: And is she single?
1: Yes.
0: And are you single?
1: Yes.
0: Have you let her know, David, that you think that she's all that in a bag of chips?
1: Yes, and I'm being patient and just waiting.
0: Hold on, I got to put my doctor jacket on. I got to hang it up here on the back of the chair. Hold on.
1: Okay.
0: Okay, got that on, and where's my stethoscope? Okay, stethoscope is on now. The doctor is in. Yeah. I'm going to ask you some medical questions, young man. Are you ready?
1: I'm ready.
0: Do you find a strange sensation in your chest where it feels as if your heart is beating loud enough for everybody around to hear when she walks by?
1: Oh, yes, indeed.
0: All right. Have you noticed an elevation in your blood pressure where you get a little flushed around the face?
1: Oh, boy, yes.
0: Uh-huh. And wait, there's a few more symptoms I got to diagnose before I can do a proper diagnosis. Do you toss and turn in bed at night, going over in your mind the script of what you want to say, how you're going to say it, how she'll receive it?
1: Reading my mind.
0: Mm-hmm. Well, I'm afraid, young sir, you got bit by the love bug.
1: Yes, I have.
0: You got a bad.
1: Yes, I do.
0: You're going to start getting a fever. And I'm afraid I have to tell you, I have to be honest with you, David. It's going to get worse before it gets better.
1: Well, that's all right. I'm going to enjoy the ride.

0: 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And the songs you know and love. 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
1: Helping you to rest and relax after a long, busy day. Helping you to find the resolve to begin again tomorrow. Each day is a new beginning. Treat it that way. Don't think about what might have been or what should have been, but look at all the wonderful possibilities that will be presented to you tomorrow. I hope you have a restful night. You're listening to Delilah.
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0: 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The phone lines are open. 1-888-633-5452. Hi, good evening. Welcome to the Delilah Show. Who is this?
1: Hi, I'm Mira.
0: Hi, Mira. What can I do for you tonight?
1: My bat mitzvah this weekend.
0: Oh, what's your theme?
1: Pink out.
0: And have you memorized all your Hebrew yet?
1: Yeah.
0: Are you ready?
1: Yeah.
0: That's exciting. How many friends are coming?
1: Like 100 or something.
0: Oh, it's going to be a big celebration. You know what this means?
1: What?
0: This means that you are old enough and mature enough and wise enough to have your own relationship with your Heavenly Father.
1: I'm good.
0: That's what the tradition is based on, is saying you're old enough, wise enough, mature enough that you don't need your folks to hold your hand anymore, that you are old enough to have your own relationship with Abba Father.
1: Uh-huh.
0: Pretty cool.
1: Yeah.
0: And it means a whole lot of really good food, usually, and some fun dancing.
1: Yeah, and lots of falafel.
0: Oh, yum. Who's catering it?
1: Med Deli.
0: Well, have a wonderful, wonderful time. Thank you for calling and sharing. I'm proud of you.
1: Thank you.

There's nothing like starting the day hanging out with a good friend, right? Hey, it's Delilah. And Melissa Forman is back tomorrow morning just after 6 to help you get the day started the right way. 93.9 Light FM.

0: It's Chicago's 93.9 Light FM with more music, more variety, and the greatest love songs of all time. Right here on The Light at Night, you found Delilah. If you've listened to this show for any length of time, you know I have a big family. And it got bigger a couple of years ago. The courts awarded me custody of three more littles who are a part of my family. It's called kinship care. So I thought I was almost done parenting because I only had two minor children at home. But God said, no. We got a little more work to do here. And that's okay because I love these babies. I love them. And this summer we have been doing something that is so silly but so sweet to me. In the morning, they want to count all the wonderful memories that we've made just this summer. And we look at pictures and we look at rocks we've collected. We store our memories in rocks and shells. And they tell me where they found this one and where they found that one. And we spend like 20 minutes, half an hour, maybe an hour. Today was an hour. Talking about our various wildlife safari. And I love that they are capturing those memories and storing them in their heart. God gave us memories so we can have roses in December. I heard that quote years ago. Those memories are like roses that are blooming in the middle of winter. When you're going through a winter phase of life, a chapter of life that's difficult, that's dark, that's painful, when you've got those sweet memories and you can just look at a shell and go, I remember the day on the beach with my Nana when we found the shell and we brought it home and put it in bleach water and now look at it shining in the sun. God gave us memories so we might have roses in December. I hope you're storing up so many wonderful memories this summer. And I hope I'm a part of those. You're listening to Delilah.
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0: Christy, hi, welcome. What can I do for you tonight?
1: Well, Delilah, I have tried and tried to reach you night after night and just tell you mine and my husband's love story. It overfills me with joy so much that it just makes me cry. We were young when we met. I was 19 years old and he was 21. And a lot of people said that our relationship would never work. We knew each other for 3 months before we got engaged. And we were married 8 months after knowing each other. And people just said our relationship would never work. Our relationship has been through some hard times, but we have two wonderful children. And I just can't thank my husband enough for what all he does for me and our family. We run a business. He's run a business for over 20 years. I was able to stay at home with my babies and not have to put them in child care. And we've always remained close. I just want the whole world to know how thankful I am for Jamie. As my daddy says, he couldn't have handpicked one better for me. So I just want to share that with you and see if there's a song that you can play that will just fit our life just perfectly. We will be married for 24 years in September. Our daughter's getting married, and she's going to create a family just like we have and hopefully have grandchildren for us to enjoy. So, you know, this little love story that we have going on, it's going to last until the end of time. I love him with everything that I have in me, and I wouldn't trade him for the world.

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2: 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Realistically, that's probably not an option if you have kids and jobs and responsibilities and mortgage payments and rent payments. However, maybe an hour of music and conversation will help settle your mind and help you figure out a way to dig in deep and live life fully just where you are.

0: What can I do for you?
1: I was just wondering if you could play a song from my boyfriend tonight.
0: Who's your honey?
1: His name is Kyle.
0: Kyle and Callie.
1: Kyle and Callie, yep.
0: Tell me about your honey.
1: Well, he's in the military, and my birthday was this last week, and I was just thinking about him as he sent me flowers from training and just helped make my day special.
0: What a romantic honey.
1: Yeah.
0: And you're grinning from ear to ear. What kind of flowers?
1: He sent me a dozen roses, pink roses.
0: Oh, yay. Oh, yay.
1: Yeah.
0: He's a winner.
1: He's a winner.

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1: I don't know about you, but whatever kind of day I'm having, whether I'm in a good mood or a not so good mood, when I hear a song that I love, a song that has meaning to me, everything just sort of washes away. I crank up the radio, I sing along really off key, and I have fun. I hope that the songs that we play touch your heart and put you in a good mood, a good frame of mind. Thanks for being here tonight. You're listening to Delilah.
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1: Hi, Kimberly. Thank you for calling The Delilah Show. What can I do for you?
2: Hi, Delilah.
1: Hi. Are you a little nervous?
2: Yeah, just a little.
1: Okay, take a deep breath here. And tell me who's on your heart tonight.
2: Actually, it's my mom and my dad.
1: Okay, tell me about your folks.
2: Well, my mom just got over breast cancer, and we just found out a week ago that my dad has lung cancer.
1: So, basically, you've just been hit with everything this year.
2: Yep.
1: And you're feeling pretty overwhelmed.
2: Yeah, you could say that.
1: And what can I do to help?
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1: And what are their names, Kimberly?
2: Jim and Brenda.
1: All right, let me try to find that for you.

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0: 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This is The Light at Night. I'm Delilah. And now it is time for our second Delilah Dilemma feature of the evening, our late night dilemma. Tonight's Delilah's Dilemma was sent to us by Kay. She says, I have an amazing husband, Delilah, who I really don't treat like I should. I have really bombed on many special occasions like birthdays, graduations, anniversaries. He is not the candles and fancy dinner type, so I'm looking for ideas on how I can do romantic things for him that he might not expect. He's been unemployed for over a year, and so his spirits are down. But he is mine, and that's all that matters. To make matters worse, a special occasion is coming up, and there is no cash. I mean, no cash available. Can you make some suggestions or provide some ideas as to what I can do to win his love back? Thank you so much, from Kay. Kay, I will have my response to this Delilah's Dilemma coming up in just a moment. You're listening to Delilah.
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1: If your phone is handy, grab it and set us as a preset so you never have to search for us again.

It was submitted by Kay, who says she's bombed on special occasions, birthdays, graduations, anniversaries. And she's talking about getting him something expensive. And Kay, there are a few lines in your letter that reveal to me that this isn't about things at all. You say, I have an amazing husband who I don't treat like I should. Then you talk about the occasions and the gifts and the lack of money, blah, blah, blah. And then your last line says, can you make some suggestions or provide some ideas as to what I can do to win his love back? Your whole problem is summed up in your very first sentence. I have an amazing husband who I don't treat like I should. That's your problem. And you will win his love back by treating him like you should. Gifts are special and meaningful if they're little things that signify that you've paid attention to somebody's wants or desires or needs. When somebody brings me a yellow flower, my children bring me yellow weeds because they know that yellow is my favorite color. When you begin to show your husband and tell him every day, every way, honey, I love you, I cherish you, I appreciate you, then you're treating him like you should.

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0: Hi, good evening. Who's this?
1: This is Juanita.
0: Juanita, what can I do for you?
1: Yes, I'm calling to dedicate a song to my husband, Henry Morris III.
0: Henry Morris III.
1: Yes.
0: Okay, tell me about your hubby.
1: We started dating when I was 16 and we broke up and separated and now we're back together. And I love him so much. He's my world.
0: How long have you been back together?
1: For about a couple of years, probably like 2 or 3 years now.
0: And is it better than before?
1: It's better every day. He takes my breath away.
0: I will play a song to let him know that.

0: It's Chicago's 93.9 Light FM with more music, more variety, and the greatest love songs of all time. Right here on The Light at Night, you found Delilah. Are things a little messed up right now? Not what you had expected. Life has thrown you a few curveballs. There's a lot of stress. You need answers. You need solutions. You need a miracle. And it's hard for you to sleep because you lay there and you toss and you turn and you toss and you turn. Who, by worrying, can add a single day to your life? You can't even change the color of a single hair on your head. What good is worrying going to do? It's not. It's not going to add a single day to your life. It's going to subtract days from your life. And it's not going to solve your problem. So stop worrying. Stop it. Especially this late at night. Try to relax. Try to relax and unwind and think on good things. You're listening to Delilah.
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0: 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The phone lines are open. 1-888-633-5452. Hi, Susan. Welcome to the Delilah Show. I understand you've got something exciting going on tonight.
1: Yes, it's my mother's birthday. She's 62 years old, and she loves your show, and I love your show. I watch it all the time. I absolutely love it. Your inspirational stories, and we just really love it.
0: Oh, thank you. What's your mama's name?
1: Jean.
0: Isn't that kind of cool that you and mom can actually agree upon something and both enjoy it?
1: Oh, I know. Well, she absolutely loves you, and she is such a wonderful person. She's been with me through the bad and the good times, and she's just such an inspirational person. She's a social worker, and she is a very loving, giving person. So if you could pick a song, if you would pick a special song to play, I would be so happy.
0: I will do that. You have a great night with Mom.
1: Thank you so much.

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0: Hi, good evening. Who is this?
1: This is Jennifer.
0: Jennifer, this is Delilah. What can I do for you?
1: Oh, Delilah, it is so nice to finally be able to talk to you. I listen to your show every night.
0: Thank you, sweetie. What can I do for you tonight?
1: Well, I would like for you to play a song. Me and my husband have been married 8 months. And we have two beautiful twin girls, and he has decided that this is not the family that he wants. He has decided that pretty much his other stuff in his life is more important, that, you know, the time that I want to spend with him isn't time that he wants to make.
0: You deserve to be treated with dignity and respect, and those babies deserve to either, you know, not have their moms strung out, freaking out, heartbroken because you're waiting for that man to walk through the door.
1: You're right.
0: And either be single or, you know, wait for God to send you somebody who cares.
1: I'm really hoping that he will, because this time obviously wasn't the one.
0: Well, let's not worry about that right now. Right now, let's just focus on getting through the next 24 hours and then the next few weeks and then the next few months and letting God heal your heart. Because if you're already hoping that somebody else is going to come along, you're going to make the same mistake over and over, just like I did.
1: I think I've almost learned my lesson with this one. But I thank your show so much. I listen to it every night. And when there's no one else that I want to depend on to listen to, I can listen to your show and it always helps in some small way.
0: Well, that's because you know that I've made as many foolish choices, actually dozens more than you have, and you don't feel so bad. You deserve dignity and respect. Don't settle for less.

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More music, more variety. And the songs you know and love. Right here on The Light at Night, you found Delilah. Smoothing off the rough edges of your Monday night, helping you relax and unwind. If you're getting ready to call it a night and slip between those cool sheets, have sweet dreams. Thank you for letting me be a part of your night. Good night. 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

0: 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Thanks so much for letting me hang out with you all night long. It's Teresa Lucas. How you doing? You know, you can check in. Love to hear your voice. Who's this on the phone?
1: My name's David.
0: You know, all these 80s songs that we're playing, do you have any certain 80s memories that come back when you hear a certain song?
1: Oh, yes. I was a teenager during the 80s. I graduated in 89, so, oh, my God, I could go on and on. I have so many.
0: Well, I don't know about you, but I have some memories that maybe should never be spoken of again. All right, let's keep our secrets to ourselves, right?
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Melissa Foreman, after six? Check. You're all set. 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

0: 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Well, our iHeartRadio Music Festival at the T-Mobile Arena in Vegas, presented by Capital One this September. It's going to be so much fun. BTS, Benson Boone, Snoop Dogg, many, many others. And win a trip for two to Vegas plus $1,000 later on this morning.
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0: 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I know Tina is excited about that because, well, after the day ends today, you're on vacation, right?
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0: 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This is so cool. There's a Whitney Houston Barbie doll. Yeah, she's wearing the dress that she wore in the video for I Want to Dance with Somebody, and her hair's like it was from it, too. What do you think, Kelly?
1: She did very cool.
0: 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Makes me rethink, am I too old to play with dolls?
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0: 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I love that.
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Pretty good, right? Hey, it's Teresa Lucas. We are sending you to the iHeartRadio Music Festival September 18th and 19th, and it's featuring the Goo Goo Dolls, Benson Boone, and more. 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

loving that there's nothing like starting the day hanging with a good friend, you know? Hey, it's Teresa, and Melissa Foreman is back later on this morning, just after 6. 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I'm

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0: 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It's going to be so much fun. BTS, Benson Boone, Snoop Dogg, many, many others. And win a trip for two to Vegas plus $1,000 later on this morning.
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0: 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I'm just sitting here looking at this portable Bluetooth speaker that I have. It looks like an old-fashioned radio, you know, with knobs and dials. It's got the meshy cloth-looking type thing on the speaker, and I love it. Hey, Rachel, do you have anything that you think is really cool that looks retro?
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are just better with someone who gets you, you know? Hey, it's Teresa, and Melissa Foreman is back this morning after 6. She's going to bring the laughs and feels and your favorite songs. 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
0: Producer Jim and you,
1: your dreams,
0: welcome to Tuesday, August 25th. Hi, Jim.
2: Hello.
0: We weren't here yesterday because, again, we're trying to use up all of our summer vacation, or all of our vacation just during the summer.
2: Well, yeah. So, thanks for telling me.
0: Okay. I'm did you show up? Yes, you showed up?
2: Yeah, I was there, and then I went home, but I mean, like no one was there. The lights were out. Like, was somebody pulling a trick on me?
0: Oh, sorry about that. Well, welcome back. Welcome back. I wanted to say welcome back to everybody's Chicago Public Schools. Went back yesterday. We didn't get to say welcome back, but we're hoping for an awesome, amazing school year. Oh my gosh, we're going to have teacher salute coming back, and we'll do all things. We should do student salute too. Take the students on a big trip. That would be fun. All right. Well, anyway, happy Tuesday, Jim. I missed you. Get over and give me a hug and kiss and make up with me because it's kiss and make up day.
2: Pass.
0: Okay, it's also National Banana Split Day. Oh, wait, hold on. I have something for that. I was about to do one banana, two banana, but I found this really cool song. Wait, hold on. I got to play this for you. Here we go.
3: Banana split for my baby. A glass of plain water for me.
0: Ooh, I like this.
3: Banana split for my baby. A glass of plain water for me.
0: I love it. So happy Banana Split Day.
2: Ooh.
0: We're going to have fun today.
2: Yes, I like it.
0: Jim, I found a list because I was like, oh man, we got to talk about banana splits. What could we do? But we've never done this. I found like the top five best places in the Chicagoland area to have a banana split. And then I thought everyone could.
2: Oh, yeah, nice.
0: Right? I thought everyone could answer like, if you went to have a banana split, where would you go? And then also we could debate the pineapple. I'm not a big fan of the pineapple.

0: pineapple or the strawberry sauce. I like real strawberries, but not... Do you? Do you like the sauce? You like everything strawberry, so you'll like
1: Oh,
0: that.
1: My goodness.
0: I know.
1: Is too much for me.
0: Oh, my goodness.
1: My head's exploding.
0: All right. Okay. And do you like the pineapple? Do you like that? You probably like that, too. Yeah. All right. Well, anyway.
1: Yeah, sure. Yeah,
0: of course you do. We're going to get to all that. We have so much stuff to get to today. It's also Free Ticket Tuesday. All right. We already have people calling. So what we're going to do is open up the phone lines because today, Jim, we're giving away tickets for Saturday night. The Fray is coming with Dashboard Confessional, the Summer of Light Tour, Huntington Bank Pavilion, Northerly Island, a gorgeous Saturday night. I didn't look at the weather, but so far this week's been beautiful. And thanks to our friends at Live Nation. The tickets are available at Ticketmaster.com. But we're going to open up the phone lines. Actually, I think I'll do... Let's just do that right now. That way we can get to Banana Split Talk. We're looking for caller number 25. Yes. Did you say... What?
1: Sorry. No, I was going to have my breakfast. Now I got to answer the phones.
0: Yeah, you got... Yeah, Jim. I know. It's tough. 855... Well, if you could go get us Banana Splits for breakfast, that would be even better. 855-939-6936. We're looking for caller number 25. All morning on the fives. Yeah. So 705-805 and 905, we're going to give you these tickets. 855-939-6936. Okay. All right, we're going to get to all this fun stuff. Happy Tuesday. Happy back to school and work. And we're going to check our roads, and then we'll get to caller 25 and start Tuesday. Yay. All right, Jim, get to work.
1: Yay.
0: Hop to it. But first, let's see how the roads are looking.
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0: Hello, friend. Welcome to Free Ticket Tuesday. Melissa Foreman, producer Jim and you. All right, looks nice. Sunshine and 80 today. Chance of rain 84 tomorrow. Sunny and 80 on Thursday. Definitely smells a little fallish, doesn't it? Like you can tell. It's National Banana Split Day, Kiss and Makeup Day. And as we mentioned, it is Free Ticket Tuesday. And we have tickets for you to see The Fray coming Saturday night with Dashboard Confessional at Huntington Bank Pavilion, Northerly Island. 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All right, caller number 25, as we mentioned, is going to this beautiful end of the summer show. 855-939-6936. 855-939-6936. Maybe an early Christmas gift? It is the 25th of August. All right, good luck. And we can't wait to do it again at 705-805-905. You got this. Come on.
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1: Yes, 93.9 at Light FM. Melissa Forman, producer Jim, and you. All right, we're looking for caller number 25 this morning. You're going to go see The Fray, 855-939-6936. Be the 25th caller. Usually it's the first, but now we have this prize. So 855-939-6936. And I believe Deb's on the line. How you doing, Deb?
2: Good morning. Happy Tuesday.
1: Happy Tuesday. Happy Banana Split Day.
2: Oh, my gosh. Banana Split's happening today.
1: Yes. You're totally the kind of person who would
2: Can I have it for breakfast?
1: 100%. I'll join you. Where should we go? Where should we go for a good banana
2: Colonial
1: split?
2: Ice cream.
1: What? Where's this? What?
2: Grew up going to the one in St. Charles on North Avenue. It's phenomenal.
1: Wait, I love this idea this morning. Call with the place you went for your banana split. Do you know where I went? Did you ever...
2: Where?
1: Like at Toys R Us, they had, what was the name of that? They had like a little soda shop in there. Forgot what it was called.
2: But I did not know this.
1: Mayberries or Bearberries? I got to look this up. All right, anyway, back to your banana split. So, okay, wait. So, what is the place still there?
2: Where Colonial Ice Cream is where I grew up going. It's still there. Yes, and they actually have, it's called a kitchen sink. I want to say it's like something ridiculous, like six scoops of ice cream.
1: Oh, it's probably like 26 scoops of ice cream or something like that now.
2: Well, right?
1: You know, now everybody gets six scoops. It's like, that's so awesome, Deb. Okay, well, good to know. And then do you like, Jimmy and I always debate this, I'm not a big fan of the strawberry sauce. Even though I like real strawberries, I don't like, the pineapple either. I don't like them.
2: I won't do pineapple.
1: Yeah. But
2: No, I'll do the strawberry.
1: But yeah, me too. I would do that over pineapple, but
2: yeah. 100%.
1: Okay, and then let's see. It's also, what else was I going to tell you? Oh, dangerous jobs coming up in the lighter side of the news before 7. This job just entered the top 10. What's your job again, Deb?
2: I am a dog trainer.
1: Oh.
2: However, it's not dangerous working with the dogs. It's working with the humans.
1: I forgot. That's the truth, right? Because they don't know what they're doing. They're messing up all your projects and all your things you're doing. Yeah, I got it.
2: I used to be in a dangerous field. I was in restoration, so fire, flood, mold.
1: Oh yeah,
2: blood. Yeah, wasn't fun.
1: No, that's way more dangerous than being with dogs. So that's
2: yes.
1: All right. Well, I've taken up enough of your time. Have you ever heard of this band called The Fray?
2: I have.
1: Because you watch Grey's Anatomy. Was this song?
2: Yes, that's how I found out about who The Fray is. It's the best song for that show.
1: That's so funny. My kids are totally into Grey's Anatomy. I think they've watched everything. And then they know, they're like, do this, stat. And then they have all these medical terms and everything because of Grey's Anatomy.
2: Oh, my God. Is that how you are?
1: Is that how you are?
2: Oh, no.
1: Oh,
2: I'm not that good.
1: Okay. All right, you're not that good. Okay. All right, well, you're going. You're going,
2: Dad. Yeah. I'm so excited. Thank you. Yay.
1: So welcome. Go have a banana split at Colonial to celebrate. That's what you should
2: do. I will do that. Yes.
1: All right.
2: Thank you so much. I hope you have a great day.
1: Oh, I love you, Deb. You hold on. And then, let's meet later for this banana split. We have to.
2: Deal.
1: And now I need to look up how many scoops are in the kitchen sink. So I'm going to be doing that right now, too. So, all right.
2: Good.
1: Yay. All right. I love you. Hold on. We're going to do this again, 705, 805, and 905. But right now, we're going to check your rows. We'll see how things are rolling along. Thanks, Deb.
2: Thanks. Bye.
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5: 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Melissa Foreman, producer Jim and you. 705, 805, and 905 tickets to see the fray. Should be gorgeous today. Tons of sunshine, 80. Chance of rain, 84 tomorrow. Sunny and 80 on Thursday. It's National Banana Split Day. Kiss and Make Up Day. And we weren't here yesterday. We're trying to use all of our vacation days in the summer. So my mom, Paula, usually replay her on a Monday. We're going to do it today. Because why not? And she's really funny. And there's this movie she absolutely loves so much. So I don't want you to miss it. Also coming up, if it was 1987 and they dropped you off at a mall, what would be the first store you would go to? This is so fun. We did this online. I'm dying to hear your answer. So we'll get to that.

0: 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Melissa Foreman, producer Jim and you. Happy Tuesday. Free Ticket Tuesday. Don't forget, 7:05, your next chance at those tickets to see The Fray. All right, we weren't here yesterday, but I always like to replay my mom Paula from the week before, so I thought we could do it today because she had an awesome movie review. So here she is, my mom Paula, and her most recent movie picks just for you.
1: Good morning on this lovely day. Just a second, I'm going to sit down here. I have two fabulous movies for the listeners.
0: You've been talking about one of these movies all week. She's wanted to talk to you every day about this one movie.
1: Okay, so first of all, you have your radio, you have music on or something? Oh, yeah, something is noisy in here, in my house.
0: Mom, I always play music underneath you. It's fine. Just ignore it.
1: Oh, I can really hear it this morning. That's good.
0: Okay.
1: I love music. So Netflix 2024. Arthur the King.
0: No, you said it was Richard the King. Is that another one you're going to...
1: Richard. Wait a second.
0: You told me it was Richard. Wait, is it now Arthur? Okay, I don't know.
1: It's either Richard the King or Arthur the King.
0: Well, Mom...
1: I wrote down Arthur.
0: Well, I don't know. You told me Richard when we talked.
1: Arthur the King.
0: What is it?
1: It's with Mark Wahlberg.
0: Okay.
1: It's a fabulous movie.
0: All right.
1: I laughed and I cried. It's a story about man and a dog.
0: Arthur the King. It's Arthur the King. Okay, I saw that movie.
1: The kid is Arthur the King.
0: Yeah.
1: And I gave it 10 barks.
0: It's a heartwarming story of a stray dog who joins a team of adventure racers in a grueling competition. Scott,
1: Oh my God.
0: Yeah, I saw this. It was very good. And I believe it's
1: fabulous.
0: It is based, I think, on a true story. All right, so that was
1: a true story.
0: You said it was King Richard.
1: I think it was based on a true story.
0: All right, what's your other one, Paula?
1: Okay. All right, the other one is Netflix 2001.
0: Oh, way back.
1: And I didn't know anybody who starred in it. And it's called Tortilla Soup.
0: Oh, you've done this.
1: And it's a wonderful, fun movie about food and family.
0: Oh, Tortilla Soup.
1: And I gave it 10 dishes.
0: Yeah.
1: Oh, and it's a wonderful, wonderful movie.
0: Three grown sisters who try to cope and live with their father, who's a chef, and slowly losing his sense of taste. Ooh, it sounds good. Okay. Three sisters. You probably love that because you're one of three sisters.
1: Wonderful.
0: Yeah, I know you love that. All right, and you gave it 3.
1: Wonderful.
0: Wait, I forgot. You gave it 10 what again?
1: 10 far. Oh, no, that's the wrong one. Ten dishes.
0: Okay. All right, Mom, these are great. Tortilla Soup and King Arthur, something about a dog. Forgot it. All right, Paula. Paula is brought to you by Howard Ankin Law. If you need a great lawyer, you call the Ankins first.
1: 312-6 million.
0: 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So if you're driving, you can listen to this later. All right, Paula, we love you.
1: Bye, guys. Love you.
0: Go make some tortilla soup.

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Melissa Foreman, producer Jim, and you. Happy Free Ticket Tuesday. Don't forget, 705, 805, and 905. You still have a chance to get those tickets to see The Fray. It's going to be an awesome show coming up this Saturday night. All right, today's a very important day, Jim. We need to talk about it. Well, let's see if you can guess. We have this. We have that, One Banana, Two Banana, for those that don't know what it is. And then, let's see, we have this song. Here we go.

0: Splitte?
1: Oh, look at you! Sometimes I underestimate your intelligence. It's Banana Split Day. All right, I have a couple things about Banana Split. Before I tell you, I found the top five places in Chicagoland to have a banana split today, which I thought was super cool. But I wanted to let you know that bananas are like all the rage. So today is the day Starbucks has their pumpkin spice latte. But just so you know, bananas are huge. And Starbucks is also coming out with iced banana bread latte and iced banana bread chai. Yeah, and they do say they're going to be available beyond the fall season because banana is so huge. So that, I thought that was really cool. Yeah, iced banana bread latte, iced banana bread chai. Dunkin' has a banana cold foam. There's a banana bread mocha at Dutch Brothers. And yeah, all bananas just all the rage. So pumpkin spice latte today at Starbucks. All right, but Jim, this was really cool. Where do you go to have yourself the very best banana split in Chicagoland? Where do you go for a banana split? You know my favorite place.
0: I don't have a go-to place for that, I need a recommendation.
1: Okay, well, let me tell you what came up for some of the tops. They're not in any order, but these were like the top five. Margie's Candies and Ice Cream. You know that. It's my favorite. There's two locations.
0: Mm-hmm. Yep.
1: The delicious banana split. Everybody raves. If you have not been to Margie's, you need to go to Margie's Candy and Ice Cream. The other is up.
0: I would run right now and split.
1: I would split. Lickety split. Ghirardelli Ice Cream and Chocolate Shop. People talk about how great it is. The one downtown, Ghirardelli. Yep. 26th Street Sugar Shack. A favorite, unique flavor, generous portions. They said their banana split's a must try. By the way, I'll put these if you're driving or on a bus or something, you can't get to these. I will put them out there. Lickety Split Frozen Custard and Sweet. Lickety Splits. I don't know where that is. Creamy twist on the banana split. Perfect for custard lovers. And then finally, something called Tate's. Tate's Original Old Fashioned Ice Cream Shop. I've never been to Tate's. So you got Tate's.
0: Me neither. I never heard of it.
1: Lickety Split, 26th Street Sugar Shack, Ghirardelli, and Margie Candy and Ice Cream. And that's what you want to go to today for your banana splits.
0: Have you ever tried to make your own banana split, by the way?
1: Yeah, I do. Like I said, I'm not a big fan of the strawberry. I like real strawberries, not that sauce. And I don't like the pineapple. But we've made them before at our house.
0: Well, I've just recently learned how to make a banana split. And you know where I learned what to make that at?
1: Okay, where, Jim?
0: Sunday school.
1: If you please, it wouldn't be a Jimmy if you didn't get it in. Okay. All right. Thank you, Jim. You just put a little cherry on the top.
0: Did you say you wanted an encore? What happened when the boy banana and the girl banana break up?
1: What happened?
0: Banana split.
1: Okay. On that note, let's take a look at your roads because you might want to split. We'll see how things are looking right now.
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4: 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Sunshine for the most part, 80 today. Beautiful chance of rain, 84 tomorrow. Sunny and near 80 on Thursday. It's National Banana Split Day. Yum. Kiss and Makeup Day. And don't go anywhere. The lighter side of the news is coming up next. This one ordinary job has become more dangerous in the last 10 years. I'm going to tell you what that job is and then why you might want to reconsider not getting your kids a puppy. Like, you should get them a puppy. I'll tell you the reason why coming up just before 7. Kids, you can thank me later.

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0: Welcome to Free Ticket Tuesday, August 25th. Coming up in minutes, tickets to see the fray. But first, let's get you caught up to date on what's going on. Illinois Governor J.B. Pritzker has declared August 27th to 28th as BTS Day in Illinois, coinciding with the group's concerts coming to Soldier Field. That's pretty awesome. All right, the average price increase for major streaming services like Netflix and Disney Plus and Amazon have finally slowed. The prices have dropped from 24% last year to 14% this year, or have increased, rather. Coyote versus Acme, a film featuring Wile E. Coyote, is set to premiere in theaters August 28th. The plot centers on Wile E. Coyote seeking legal action against the Acme Corporation for its faulty products. All right, Wendy Williams was out and about and publicly expressed her desire to end her court-ordered guardianship. During a rare public appearance, she told reporters, "I want out." See what's going on with that. The director of National Treasure has confirmed that a National Treasure 3 is officially in development. Landscaping is now officially one of the top 10 most dangerous jobs in America. That makes sense. You got a lot of be careful around the blades and all that stuff. And finally, another reason to consider getting a puppy for your kids. A new study found that kids with dogs at home had stronger immune systems and fewer respiratory illnesses and ear infections than kids without dogs. Yep. And get a cat, too. All right, there you go, my friend. That's a look at your lighter side of the news. You're fully up to date for this Tuesday, August 25th. We're going to get you those fray tickets, but first, let's see how the roads look.
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0: 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Hello, friend. Welcome to Free Ticket Tuesday. Melissa Foreman, producer Jim, and you. I've got a little gift for you here. Sunny and 80 today. Chance of rain 84 tomorrow. Partly sunny 79 on Thursday. It's National Banana Split Day. Yum. Kiss and Makeup Day. And, of course, it is Free Ticket Tuesday. So right now, I have a pair of tickets to for you to enjoy a beautiful Saturday night with The Fray. 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And if you're caller number 25, you're going. Such a beautiful night out in Chicago at Northerly Island. Oh, I want to go. 855-939-6936. Caller 25. One more time. 855-939-6936. All right. Good luck with that. We're going to do this again at 8:05. But I hope you win.
1: Coming up.
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0: 93.9 Light FM. Melissa Foreman, producer Jim, and you. All right, we're looking for caller number 25. You're going to go see The Fray for Free Ticket Tuesday.
1: Oh my God. I'm so excited.
0: You did it.
1: Oh my gosh. Yay. Holy cow. I might have to pull over.
0: I love it. All right, we're going to do it again at 8:05 and 9:05. Pull over, call from wherever you can. You always want to win these tickets on a Tuesday. It's so awesome. All right, real quick, there's some research out that says short baby names are like all the rage now. Everybody is trying to name their babies for some reason with short baby names between 2 and 4 letters long. So I was trying to figure out names for boys or girls that are 2 to 4 letters long. And I don't know, Jim, can you think of any?
2: Ed,
0: yes. Ed. How about Ty? T-Y. My friend has a kid named Ty. Oh, Levi.
2: B-E-A.
0: Levi. Levi, L-E-V-I.
2: Yes, like B. Arthur.
0: Uh-huh. What about Sue? S-U-E.
2: Sue. Ann.
0: Amy. Lou.
2: Oh, Amy.
0: Lou. All right, again, popular names that are four letters or less. What?
2: Mo.
0: Curly, C-U-R-L, no, Curly, Sula. What about Bo? B-O, Bo. What about...
2: Oh, yeah, you could do that, okay.
0: Ella, E-L-L-A. Oh, Mia, M-I-A, Mia.
2: Oh, yeah.
0: Two to four letters, they said these are the perfect baby names to keep it simple. Then they leave a lasting impression. Cade, I like the name Cade, C-A-D-E. Oh, Ryan, R-Y-A-N, my daughter's name. Ryan.
2: Okay. Although every time... can be 4 letters?
0: R-Y... Yeah, 4 or less. 2 to 4 letters.
2: Okay.
0: Ivy.
2: Okay. I was just going through. Let me think here.
0: What about Snow? Like the baby name Snow.
2: Snow.
0: Did we say Leo? Leo's a good name.
2: We didn't say Leo.
0: Uh-huh. Rod. And Rob.
2: Tom. Tim. Hello, Tom.
0: Oh, Jim.
2: And Tim.
0: And Tim.
2: Oh, yeah.
0: And M-I-K-E, Mike. And
2: Mike? Yep.
0: Yeah. I said Lou. Jane. J-A-N-E. Jane. Again, baby names, 2 to 4 letters. I wonder if these work for dogs, too. Okay.
2: Oh, how about Wade?
0: Wade. Oh, yeah. Isn't that... Oh, no. Wayne is Robin Rock's husband's name. W-A-Y-N. No, that's 5. That's not good.
2: That's 5.
0: Nora? That doesn't work. What about Nora? N-O-R-A.
2: Oh, Nora's good, yeah. Oh,
0: and Nora.
2: How about Bert?
0: Bert. I like Bert. B-E-R-T and B-U-R-T. And Jack. Jack. J-A-C-K. That's 4.
2: Yeah, that's 4. Yeah, that's 4.
0: Liam. L-I-A-M. Look at us. All right, did you think of any? Any to add to this?
2: Gosh, we're good. I was thinking there was hardly going to be any.
0: No, there's
2: not. Maybe we need to take it down to 2 letters.
0: Oh, 2. Let's do 2. Ty, Bo, Ro,
2: Ed.
0: Vi is a name. 2-letter names. Does anyone have... Okay, this is good now, Jim. 855-939-6933.
2: That's harder.
0: Oh, that's harder. Yeah, let's do that. What did we forget? 2-letter name. Okay, like it. Anyway, they're very popular, and they're very in. And everyone's doing it. Everyone's doing it, Jim.
2: Everybody's doing it.
0: And I'm Mel. No, I'm Miss. Me. That doesn't work either. All right. Let us know. 855-939-6 2-letter names for people that we forgot. And don't forget, speaking of forgets, 8:05, your next chance to get those tickets to The Fray for Free Ticket Tuesday on 93.9 Light FM.

0: 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It is banana split day. Jimmy and I are split down the middle on whether or not strawberry sauce should go on a banana split. What do you think, Arita?
1: No! Leave that for a fruit salad.
0: It ruins...

0: Jim, you got a story or something about kitty cats?
1: Well,
0: or cats
1: I,
0: or what?
1: Well, I mean, about cat, I was going to see if you were aware of this because I was not. I forgot to tell you over the weekend.
0: Yes.
1: This past weekend, I went to the Walnut Room and I saw Sheena Shea from the Vanderpump Rules perform.
0: Okay.
1: And when I was looking up her bio, you know, because I got to meet her, I was, you know, looking to see some stuff about her. And yeah. It said as a child, she had something called cat scratch fever. And I was like, oh, she's a Ted Nugent groupie. And I looked into it a little bit more and I'm like, I didn't know that there was a real thing
0: what?
1: Called cat scratch fever for when a cat scratches you and draws a little bit of blood.
0: And then
1: did you know that?
0: I mean, I've heard of cat scratch fever. I don't know anyone who's ever gotten that. Wait, do you get she got sick from it or what? Or is she just what?
1: I don't know. It just said she had cat scratch fever when she was a child.
0: Oh.
1: So
0: okay.
1: I'm guessing yes.
0: I don't know. Wait, hold on. Let's look up what that is because I don't want anyone to not get a cat because of that because cats rule.
1: No. Yeah.
0: And I told you
1: but
0: how. Yeah. Let me look it up. Hold on. Let's
1: no,
0: look.
1: I mean, it's.
0: Oh,
1: yeah. Go ahead.
0: Yeah. It's like a bacterial infection if you got bit or scratched or licked from an open wound. But, you know, that can happen with any animal.
1: Well,
0: you
1: of
0: know?
1: Course.
0: Yeah.
1: I'm not putting down a cat or anything. I thought it was interesting that there was actually a thing called cat scratch fever because of the song.
0: Yeah, and I'm actually, wait, now, isn't she the one that's so controversial? Sheena on that yes. Vanderpump Rules, right? Like, so I think she should be talking about some of the other stuff she probably has. You know what I mean?
1: Well, she wasn't talking about it. I did my research.
0: Okay. All right, now, let's talk more importantly about when you're going to get a kitty cat because they're the greatest things ever. And have I told you how? So we have two rescue cats, Maximus, who we found on the street when we were walking our dog, and then Minnie, another Chicago family found her in the backyard with two little kittens, and then I took her in, and we're so in love. Scott is so in love with these cats, Jim. Like, I've never seen him like this in my entire life, and he was the guy who was like, oh, I don't like cats, I'm allergic, blah, blah, blah, and now he's so in love. So when are you, I know you have three dogs, but when are you going to get a cat?
1: I've got three dogs, and that's a lot already.
0: Well, so, yeah, because they're eating up everything, and because I really think I was thinking about getting you one for Christmas, but it's fine. It's fine. You really need a cat.
1: And I don't know if my dogs would all get along, so that'd be too much.
0: Well, that's true. Your dogs kind of terrorize things. Yeah, maybe not. Yeah. All right. Well, anyway.
1: Yeah, they're horrible.
0: I'm going to continue to love my cats. I just wanted to give everyone an update. And some people were still asking, what did we name her? So, yeah, it was Maxie and Minnie, which, by the way, the kids really like those names now. At first, they were like, Minnie? I'm like, yeah, Maximus and Minimus. Maxie and Minnie. And she's little. She's really little. You have to come see her. So. All right, well, there you go. Yeah. And don't worry about cat scratching. That's not happening. So. Okay, let's take a look at our roads. We're going to see how things are shaping up right now.
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3: 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All right, Melissa Foreman, producer Jim and you. Sunny for the most part, 80 today. Chance of rain, 84 tomorrow. Sunny and near 80 on Thursday. It's National Banana Split Day. It's Kiss and Makeup Day, and you don't want to go anywhere. So many of you are checking in. It's back to school. I love it. Where are you going? What do you have in your lunch? What's going on? Everybody's checking in. We can't wait to talk to you coming up. Then just before 8, the lighter side of the news. This job is officially now one of the 10 most dangerous jobs in America. Find out what it is. And another reason to consider getting a puppy for your kids. All right, kids, you're going to love this story. Just before 8.

0: Smith on 93.9 at Light FM. Melissa Forman, producer Jim and you. Happy back to school, back to work for a lot of you, especially Chicago Public Schools. I hope you enjoyed getting back yesterday. Yay! Oh, by the way, don't forget, our teacher salute will start up in September, so you have a chance to go to Florida with us. We'll get all you, the details on that. All right, phones are busy, though. I love so many of you checking back in after a summer. Where were you? What you doing? By the way, don't forget, we still have Labor Day and a lot of summer left, but, you know, it's fun. 855-939-6936. 855-939-6936. All right, Jimmy said some little cuties are on the phone here. Evelyn is on, I believe, little Evelyn, Jimmy? Yeah, and her little sister, Nora?
1: Uh-huh.
0: Hi, Evelyn.
1: Uh-huh.
0: Oh, my gosh, I haven't talked to you in forever. How are you?
1: Good.
0: Wait, now you're going...
1: How are you?
0: Oh, I'm fine. Thank you for asking. Let's see, what grade? You're going into second grade?
1: Uh-huh.
0: And then what about your sister?
1: She's going to kindergarten.
0: So what do you think about this year? Did you already go to school or is today the first day?
1: I already went to school, like 4 days.
0: Oh, wow. How was it?
1: It was good.
0: Tell me, what did you do?
1: Well, you know, I'm kind of forgetting. It's already been 4 days, I think.
0: You're already forgetting it's been 4 days. All right, do you remember your lunch?
1: Yes.
0: Did you make a lunch or did you get a lunch at school?
1: Yeah.
0: What did you have? That's my favorite. What did you and Nora have for lunch? I love hearing about kids' lunches.
1: We had a salami sandwich with mustard.
0: Wow, look at you. You have a very adult palate. Did you get a dessert or a drink?
1: We get fruit, vegetables, you know, all the main stuff for lunch.
0: Oh, fruit and veggies, all the right stuff for lunch. Okay, I gotcha. Now, what are you looking forward to the most this year, Evelyn?
1: Oh, so there's a summer reading that you return into the library, and whoever reads the most book wins a really cool prize. So I keep on wondering if I'm going to win the prize.
0: Oh, how many hours did you read over the summer? That's amazing.
1: I don't know. I mean, I filled up the whole paper sheet.
0: You did? Wow. Okay, you have to let me know how that...
1: On the back.
0: And the back? The front and the back of the sheet?
1: Uh-huh.
0: Oh, my gosh. Well, you have to check in all year and let me know how it goes, okay?
1: Okay.
0: And how is it going for Nora real quick in kindergarten? Is she enjoying it? Is she still in it?
2: Good. She's a little nervous.
1: But it's going good.
0: It's going good. Okay, is she an all-year, is she an all-day kindergarten, or does she go half a day?
1: She's an all-day kindergartner, like me.
0: Yeah, that's good. Okay. Well, Evelyn, listen, will you call me and let me know if you win the summer reading program? I'm going to be dying to know what happens, okay?
1: Okay.
0: Okay, and I'm so glad you guys are back and you're listening, and I missed you guys. You tell your mom I say hi, too.
1: Okay.
0: I love you, girls. Hold on for me 1 sec, okay?
1: Okay.
0: Okay, love you. Hold on.

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Don't move. The lighter side of the news is coming up next. You'll be happy if you get Netflix and Disney Plus, and you'll be happy to hear what's happening to prices. And J.B. Pritzker declared August 27th and 28th a day to celebrate.

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0: Welcome to Tuesday, August 25th, 4 months to Christmas. All right, we're going to get you tickets to the fray, but first let's see what's going on in the world here. Illinois Governor J.B. Pritzker has declared August 27th and 28th BTS Day in the state of Illinois, coinciding with the group's upcoming concerts at Soldier Field. Coyote versus Acme, a film featuring Wile E. Coyote, is set to premiere in theaters August 28th. That's going to be cool. The average price increases for major streaming services like Netflix, Disney Plus, and Amazon have finally slowed down. The prices dropped from 24% in 2023-24 to 14% this year. Nice. Wendy Williams was out and about in New York. She publicly expressed her desire to end her court-ordered guardianship. We'll see how that goes. The director of National Treasure has confirmed a National Treasure 3 is officially in development. People love that. Landscaping is officially one of the 10 most dangerous jobs now in America. We won't tell Grass Cutter Dave that. And then finally, another reason to get a puppy for your kids. A new study found that kids with dogs at home had stronger immune systems and fewer respiratory illnesses and ear infections than kids without dogs. All right, there you go. That's a look at your lighter side of the news. You're fully up to date for this free ticket Tuesday. It is August 25th. Don't move. We're going to get you those tickets to see the fray. But first, let's check on our roads.
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1: Don't forget to set us as a preset. 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

0: 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Hello, friend. Welcome to Free Ticket Tuesday. Melissa Foreman, producer Jim, and you. All right, forecast should be gorgeous today. Lots of sunshine, 80, 84 tomorrow with a little rain. Sunny and 80 on Thursday. You can kind of smell and feel fall a little bit, but still beautiful. Get on out there. It's National Banana Split Day. Have one of those for dinner tonight. Kiss and Makeup Day. And of course, it's Tuesday, which means we offer you awesome tickets 5 minutes after every hour the entire morning. Today, it's to see The Fray Saturday night, a beautiful summer night in Chicago. 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All right, we really want you to enjoy just an awesome night. You deserve it. Why not? Just say yes. Go and have fun. Who knows? All right, we're going to do it again at 9:05. Good luck. Can't wait to talk to you next.
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0: It's Backstreet Boys on 93.9 Light FM. Melissa Foreman, producer Jim, and you. All right, I'm looking for caller number 25. It's Free Ticket Tuesday to go see The Fray. Do you want to go?
1: Awesome. Yes, I do.
0: Yay! You're going!
1: Thank you. That is great.
0: All right, don't forget, we have another chance coming up at 9:05 this morning, so make sure you are listening. All right, today's a very important day, Jim. We need to talk
2: what?
0: About it. Well, let's see if you can guess. We have this. La la la la la la la la
2: la la la.
0: Okay.
2: I love this song.
0: All right, we have that. One banana, two banana, for those that don't know what it is. And then let's see, we have this song.

0: split day.
1: Oh, look at you. Sometimes I underestimate your intelligence. It's banana split day. All right, I have a couple things about banana split. Before I tell you, I found the top five places in Chicagoland to have a banana split today, which I thought was super cool. But I wanted to let you know that bananas are like all the rage. So today is the day Starbucks has their pumpkin spice latte. But just so you know, bananas are huge. And Starbucks is also coming out with iced banana bread latte and iced banana bread chai. Yeah, and they do say they're going to be available beyond the fall season because banana is so huge. So that, I thought that was really cool. Yeah, iced banana bread latte, iced banana bread chai. Dunkin' has a banana cold foam. There's a banana bread mocha at Dutch Brothers. And yeah, all bananas just all the rage. So pumpkin spice latte today at Starbucks. All right, but Jim, this was really cool. Where do you go to have yourself the very best banana split in Chicagoland? Where do you go for a banana split? You know my favorite place.
0: I don't have a go-to place for that, I need a recommendation.
1: Okay, well, let me tell you what came up for some of the tops. They're not in any order, but these were like the top five. Margie's Candies and Ice Cream. You know that. It's my favorite. There's two locations.
0: Mm-hmm. Yep.
1: The delicious banana split. Everybody raves. If you have not been to Margie's, you need to go to Margie's Candy and Ice Cream. The other is up.
0: I would run right now and split.
1: I would split. Lickety split. Ghirardelli Ice Cream and Chocolate Shop. People talk about how great it is. The one downtown, Ghirardelli. Yep. 26th Street Sugar Shack. A favorite, unique flavor, generous portions. They said their banana split's a must try. By the way, I'll put these if you're driving or on a bus or something, you can't get to these. I will put them out there. Lickety Split Frozen Custard and Sweet. Lickety Splits. I don't know where that is. Creamy twist on the banana split. Perfect for custard lovers. And then finally, something called Tate's. Tate's Original Old Fashioned Ice Cream Shop. I've never been to Tate's. So you got Tate's.
0: Me neither. I never heard of it.
1: Lickety Split, 26th Street Sugar Shack, Ghirardelli, and Margie Candy and Ice Cream. And that's what you want to go to today for your banana splits.
0: Have you ever tried to make your own banana split, by the way?
1: Yeah, I do. Like I said, I'm not a big fan of the strawberry. I like real strawberries, not that sauce. And I don't like the pineapple. But we've made them before at our house.
0: Well, I've just recently learned how to make a banana split. And you know where I learned what to make that at?
1: Okay, where, Jim?
0: Sunday school.
1: If you please, it wouldn't be Jimmy if you didn't get it in. Okay. All right. Thank you, Jim. You just put a little cherry on the top.
0: Did you say you wanted an encore? What happened when the boy banana and the girl banana break up?
1: What happened?
0: Banana split.
1: Okay. 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
2: 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Pilot as high as a...

0: 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All right, coming up next, we're going to talk about food hiding. Parents, you need to know about this. And we're going to be talking about banana splits, I think, all week. Katie, what do you like on yours?
1: A banana split with extra hot fudge, whipped cream, and peanuts. And then you got to have like 5 or 6 marshmallow cherries, because, you know, why not? Like, I'll be

0: 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Melissa Foreman, producer Jim Hugh. Happy Tuesday. Free Ticket Tuesday. Don't forget, Fray tickets coming up at 9:05. You got to see the Fray. They're coming this weekend. It's going to be such an awesome, beautiful, like, end of the summer show. So make sure you are listening at 9:05 to get those tickets. Everybody loves the Fray. They're like bacon or banana splits because today is banana split day. All right, I can't imagine anyone not liking a banana split or the Fray. So maybe, okay, this story goes along with it because there's a whole story out today about something called food hiding. Moms and dads, listen, have you ever found a bunch of Brussels sprouts hidden under a couch cushion? Or maybe, you know, I don't know, a piece of meat mysteriously hanging out of your dog's mouth? That's because kids hide food they hate. And they came out with a list of the top foods that kids will hide. Now, Jimmy, I asked you, you never, when you were a kid, did something with food, like, so that you didn't have to eat it? Because I
1: can't remember where my Pop-Tart is, and I just made it 20 minutes ago. I might remember 40 years ago.
0: That's true. All right. Well, a 40? Okay, but anyway, so what I used to do is, like, with the steak, I would, like, take little pieces and drop it under my chair. We didn't have a dog, but I would just, like, get rid of it by, and then I would throw it under my brother's chair, and then my parents' chair, and then we get up from dinner. I'd be like, wow. I mean, I don't know who put that there. And I thought I was being so clever. Like, they would never know that was me putting my meat under the, All right, anyway, so kids hide food they hate, and they have a list of the top foods. Jim, can you guess what would be number one or two or three? What do you think's on there?
1: Brussels sprouts.
0: Yeah, okay, I did mention that. Number one is Brussels sprouts, which shocks me because now they're made with, like, you know, honey and brown sugar, and they're grilled, and they're delicious, but...
1: Yeah, now they're great.
0: Yeah. All right, what else? Go ahead, there's a big
1: list. Maybe asparagus, or maybe some kids don't like salad or lettuce,
0: All right, well, here it is. Top in the list. Number one, Brussels sprouts, followed by broccoli. Again, these are foods that kids, they hide them because they hate them, and they put them in the couch or wherever, and you find them months later. Broccoli, then spinach, then fish. Oh, my gosh, could you imagine hidden fish in your house? Ugh. Liver, mushrooms, onions, tomatoes, and Jim, you're kind of close when you said lettuce. Cabbage. These were the top things that parents said their kids hid. So I just thought it'd be fun. Does anyone have a story like, you know, your kid hid food somewhere? You didn't find it for months? Did they hide it in the car? Like, where did they hide it? Were they like me? They put up little tiny pieces underneath the chair in the kitchen? Any sort of funny story about hiding food? I thought that would be kind of cool. Not cool, funny, okay. You know what I mean? So, all right, there's got to be people with stories like that. 855-939-6936. 855-939-6936. All right, don't forget 9:05, next chance to get those tickets to see the Fray. And let's see how the roads are looking.
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13: 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Hello and welcome to Free Ticket Tuesday. Melissa Foreman, producer Jim and you. All right, should be beautiful today for the most part. Partly sunny, 80. Chance of rain, 84 tomorrow. Sunny and 79 on Thursday. It's National Banana Split Day, Kiss and Make Up Day, and you don't want to go anywhere because coming up next, there's still a lot of summer left. And let's say you're having a Labor Day party. Which band would you want to play in your backyard? It could be any band ever. Who would you have in your backyard? We've been talking about this. And then just before 9, around 8:50, the lighter side of the news. Good news if you're looking for a streaming service. I'll tell you about prices going down. This is now one of the top 10 most dangerous jobs in America. And another reason to consider a puppy for your kids. Yay, you love that story at 8:50.

0: 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Love it. Oh, that just made my whole day. All right, Melissa Foreman, producer Jim, and you. You know what also will make your day? Coming up at 9:05, we have tickets for you to see The Fray live August 29th here in Chicago. It's going to be so great this weekend. 9:05, make sure you're listening for your next chance. Which actually, Jim, brings me to this question, which we put on social media, and I'm loving the answers. This is a kind of fun thing to ponder. All right, so the question was, if you could have any band, past or present, play in your backyard, who would you choose? Now, this is funny because, Jim, you know I talk about this all the time and who I really... Because my married name is Lavin, and I always say there's Ravinia, but I want to have Lavinia. Who do I want to have play in my backyard, Jimmy? All the time I talk about this. Like, it's the only band I would ever have in the backyard. You know.
1: I think it's a person.
0: No, well, no, I want the whole band, but that person has to be there. Who is it?
1: Oh, I know who you're going to say. I was originally envisioning like a nice campfire with your closest friends and some wine and James Taylor.
0: Okay.
1: But I'm going to go with Styx with Dennis DeYoung.
0: Styx and Dennis DeYoung. That's all I would want in my backyard, ever. Well, and James Taylor, you're right, because you know me really well. Okay, so I'm going with Styx, but again, it has to be Dennis. All right, Jimmy, let's see. For sure you'd want Dolly Parton.
1: Yeah, that would be fun. That'd be fun.
0: Right.
1: I was trying to think of bands that I've seen that I know that are like really fun and engaging with their audiences who I think could translate also into a nice bag. I'm overthinking this, I know.
0: Yeah, you are. Okay.
1: But I was thinking Train, or I could see like an Elton John or a Billy Joel, like just like hanging out with the crowd and just being like one of us, you know?
0: Yes. And wait, I know you forgot your favorite. Kiss. I thought you would say Kiss. That's who I had picked for you.
1: Yeah, they could do a nice acoustic set back there. Yeah.
0: Oh yeah, Kiss.
1: But I'm just worried with all the fireworks, like they might set the neighborhood on fire. But I would take them for sure.
0: Okay. Wait, Jimmy, and you also, I thought you would say Loverboy. I thought you were going to answer Loverboy.
1: Oh, of course, Loverboy. I mean, who doesn't love a Mike Reno in his leather pants and his headband?
0: Yeah, that might be a little too much, though, I guess, for, like, you know, your backyard barbecue. Okay, wait, how about these?
1: What about Sean Cassidy?
0: Oh, he'd be amazing. So, again, the question was, who would you want if you could have any band, past or present, play in your backyard? Okay, Jim, a lot of people said ABBA. And that's
1: ABBA.
0: Yeah, that would be a great one. How about, let's see, a ton of people said Queen.
2: You brought me fame.
0: Could you imagine having Queen in your backyard?
2: I thank you all.
0: This is how it would sound, by the way.
1: Yeah, it'd be great.
0: Everyone's cheering and...
2: No pleasure cruise.
0: Man. Okay, that would be cool. And how about... Oh, Jimmy, originally you mentioned John Mellencamp. And then I think you honestly would have to have... This would be the final band. A lot of people, I think. You got the Beatles. Could you imagine? Yeah. Hey, you guys, the Beatles are in my backyard today. And I don't mean the ones on the tree, the bugs. I mean the Beatles. Yeah.
1: But Jim, I think I just thought of one that would be fun, too. How about Joan Jett?
0: Oh, yeah. She'd be great, too. All right. Well, I want to leave this open. 855-939-6936. What band would you want in your backyard? And I'm trying so hard to get Dennis DeYoung to come to my backyard. We could leave it open for everyone. So,
1: see, but that could actually happen. That's the thing. Could happen.
0: If it does, I would die. Put a fork in me. I'm done. That's it. I don't need to go on anymore.
1: Oh. Well, let me make that happen, then.
0: All right, stop. Okay, it's 93.9 Light FM with Louis Capaldi. And don't forget, 9:05, your next chance at those tickets to see The Fray.
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Tickets to see DeFray. And your lighter side of the news is coming up next. This job just entered the top 10 most dangerous jobs. 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
0: Welcome to Free Ticket Tuesday, August 25th. Coming up in minutes, tickets to see the fray. But first, let's get you caught up to date on what's going on. Illinois Governor J.B. Pritzker has declared August 27th to 28th as BTS Day in Illinois, coinciding with the group's concerts coming to Soldier Field. That's pretty awesome. All right, the average price increase for major streaming services like Netflix and Disney Plus and Amazon have finally slowed. The prices have dropped from 24% last year to 14% this year, or have increased, rather. Coyote versus Acme, a film featuring Wile E. Coyote, is set to premiere in theaters August 28th. The plot centers on Wile E. Coyote seeking legal action against the Acme Corporation for its faulty products. All right, Wendy Williams was out and about and publicly expressed her desire to end her court-ordered guardianship. During a rare public appearance, she told reporters, "I want out." See what's going on with that. The director of National Treasure has confirmed that a National Treasure 3 is officially in development. Landscaping is now officially one of the top 10 most dangerous jobs in America. That makes sense. You got a lot to be careful around the blades and all that stuff. And finally, another reason to consider getting a puppy for your kids. A new study found that kids with dogs at home had stronger immune systems and fewer respiratory illnesses and ear infections than kids without dogs. Yep, and get a cat too. All right, there you go, my friend. That's a look at your lighter side of the news. You're fully up to date for this Tuesday, August 25th. We're going to get you those fray tickets, but first, let's see how they're...
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0: FM, hello friend. Welcome to Free Ticket Tuesday. Melissa Foreman, producer Jim, and you. All right, forecast looks great today. Partly sunny, 80. Chance of rain, 84 tomorrow. Sunny and 80 on Thursday. It's National Banana Split Day. Yum. Go have one of those for dinner or dessert. And Kiss and Makeup Day. All right, it is also Free Ticket Tuesday. If you didn't know, right now, we are going to take caller number 25. You are going to see the fray Saturday night. This is going to be so much fun. And there's Dashboard confessional tour. 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Saturday night, Summer of Light tour, Dashboard confessional as well. 855-939-6936. Caller number 25. You're going. 855-939-6936. All right, good luck coming up at 925. Let's get you $1,000 and send you to our iHeartRadio Music Festival in Vegas this September. It's all on the way.
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0: It's Alicia Keys on 93.9 Light FM. All right, it's Free Ticket Tuesday. I'm looking for caller number 25. You're going to go see The Fray Saturday night.
1: Did I win?
0: Yeah. You won! You did it!
1: Oh, thank you very much.
0: You're welcome. Woohoo! All right, hold on 1 second. We'll get you fixed up.
1: Oh, thank you.

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Melissa Foreman, producer Jim, and you. All right, listen, we have the iHeartRadio Music Festival coming up in Vegas in September. Don't you want to go? I do. Like a fall trip, and you get all kinds of airfare and the shows and the hotel. In less than 8 minutes, I'm going to give you a keyword to text in so that you can win. Do not go anywhere. It's coming up.

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0: 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You get airfare, hotel, all these shows. You get to see 50 Cent, Benson Boone. So cool. 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

0: So today is banana split day, and I'm not a big fan of the strawberry sauce on the banana split. 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

0: 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Melissa Foreman, producer Jim, and you. We're inside 2 hours commercial-free music. Today happens to be Kiss and Make Up Day. You should definitely do that. It's also National Banana Split Day. Maybe surprise your kids, especially if they went back to school after school or for dinner. Katie, what do you like on yours?
1: The banana split with extra hot fudge, whipped cream, and peanuts. And then you got to have like 5 or 6 marshmallow cherries because, you know, why not? Like, I'm eating a banana.

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Love it. It's The Fray coming Saturday night. And that was perfect because it was so much fun this morning giving you tickets to see them for Free Ticket Tuesday. Still have a chance at 125 with Robin to go to our iHeartRadio Music Festival in September with $1,000. So make sure you're listening. All right, you have the most awesome Tuesday. We're going to talk to you tomorrow morning at 6.

there's just that comfort, right? When you work with people that you've known for a long, long time, and you know you can trust them, you know that they're going to get you through the day. See, we have that, don't we? I love that so much about working together. I'm Robin Rock. Hey, welcome back. Just a couple of old friends working back together again. It's 93.9 Light FM, right in the middle of 2 hours of commercial-free songs.

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1: We're in that weird part of the season where preseason football collides with baseball. Cubs, by the way, on the road. They're in Arizona again tonight. Sox are at home. They take on the Rangers tonight. And then the Bears on the road on Saturday with one more preseason game. 93.9 Light FM. Here's Lionel Richie. 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

We are on day number two of the kids going back to school, and I think it's pretty obvious. I don't know that this is going to change at any point in the season, but the kids are probably not going to be morning people for a long, long, long time, right? We're here for you. You know that. Thanks for making us a part of your back-to-school routine with Melissa Forman in the morning. 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

What do you say? 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

0: 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More music, more variety. I'm Robin Rock. Hey, if your dream getaway involves live music and a trip that you don't have to pay for, we can help out. We would love to get you to Vegas to our iHeartRadio Music Festival. Oh yeah, we've got it all covered. Flight, hotel. You're going to see everybody at our festival. Yeah, you're going to see everybody, including the Goo Goo Dolls and Benson Boone. And we'd also love to give you $1,000. It just keeps getting better and better. Did I mention how easy it is to win? You just listen for the keyword and you text it in. Come on. 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Next shot at all of this coming up at 125 here on 93.9 Light FM.
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2: 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Hi there, I'm Robin Rock. Well, it turns out I don't have one. I have lots of those reasons coming up this hour. 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

All right, just want to check in on the moms and dads who have new drivers who are driving to school this year. You hanging in there? One day at a time, right? One day at a time. Thank you so much for making 93.9 Light FM and Melissa Forman in the morning a part of your back-to-school routine. 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Your Starship.

when this song was written originally. You know, they were thinking Michael Jackson for this. It found its way over to Jennifer Lopez. Good thing, because this is the one that broke open her career. It's If You Had My Love from 1999 to 93.9 Light FM. 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

0: 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More music, more variety. How are you today? I'm Robin Rock. I feel like this year, more than ever, we've had so many bucket list shows coming to Chicago. And if one of those bucket list shows for you is the Jonas Brothers, oh, I know, that's going to be a great show. October 22nd at the Allstate Arena. 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

0: released, guitarist Andy Summer says, this one simple riff brought this whole song together.
1: Sting just said to me, go in and make it your own. So I went in and immediately played this figure that I'd come up with and stopped everyone dead in their tracks, because the minute I put that guitar thing on, the whole thing fell into place. Just with guitar, bass, and drums, we had it.
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0: Janine, what's going on in Mundelein? 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
1: I work at work, yes, but I'm off now.
0: Yay, hooray! Off for the rest of the day?
1: Yes, ma'am.
0: Woo! That'll put a smile on your face and leave it there for a long time. Thanks for including us. 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
1: Chicago traffic.
2: Inbound Kennedy, stop and go delay between North Avenue and the Circle now. 22 minutes O'Hare to downtown. Express lanes back up between Armitage and Augusta. Eisenhower's wide open. Stevenson, your only delay. LaGrange Road to Harlem. But eastbound 88 is solid from Myers Road to Cermak, where three right lanes are blocked with an accident. I'm Bonnie Green, and that's your latest total traffic.
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9: So you're the one who's picking up lunch for everybody at work. Benefit to that is you get to turn up the radio and sing along good and loud. Hi, I'm Robin Rock, and I promise I won't let you down. Whitney Houston on the way. Let's get this hour started right now with I Will Always Love You.

If you're not going anywhere over Labor Day weekend, you know, there's a lot of fun things going on around town, including, and I had no idea this was going on until I just got this email a little while ago, USA Dodgeball Championships are happening in Bedford Park over Labor Day weekend. How cool is that? Not a dodgeball player myself, but I work for the guy who's big into that. So it's a conversation starter when I see him in the hallway next. 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

0: 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More music, more variety for your workday. I'm glad you're here. I'm Robin Rock. So when was the last time you were in Vegas? Hold on, you're thinking a little too long. Has it been a hot minute? Well, let's get you there next month. We want you there for our iHeartRadio Music Festival, September 18th and 19th. You will see everybody at the festival. We're going to take care of airfare, hotel included too. And hold on now, Jarrell in South Loop, you were telling me that you already won a trip there?
1: I won a few years ago.
0: Oh my gosh, wow. 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

Talk about making the best of a not great situation. Ryan Tedder of One Republic had ruptured his Achilles tendon, so he was resting in the summer of 2008. That is when he and a friend wrote this song, Beyonce's hit song. 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

0: 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Hey, how are you, my friend? Great to see you. I'm Robin Rock. I don't think I have that kind of talent. The talent to actually see something maybe on the nightly news or see something that's a part of a documentary and go, you know what? That one day is going to make the title for a great song. Well, it turns out that Jim Peterik of Survivor certainly had that talent. And something that he heard on the news, something that he heard on TV, inspired a song that was a hit for that group in 1984. And I want to play it for you. That's what Robin Rocks Gems is all about. Bringing back songs you haven't heard on the radio in a bit. You getting the story behind the song. That's on the way just after one right here on 93.9 Light FM.
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0: John was a Chicago truck driver until one day a man lift fell over and injured his back. Of course, the insurance company blamed him for the accident. They mocked him, they ridiculed him, and they offered him less than his medical bills, nickels and dimes, to make him go away. But I knew it was their fault. We never settled, we never stopped fighting them. In the end, I got John a jury verdict of $19 million. If you've been injured, let me fight for you like I did for John. I will always fight against insurance company misconduct.
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5: Heavy traffic, Eden's inbound, Old Orchard to Dempster, Kennedy inbound, Ohio to Burn Interchange. How about a stop ago? Burn Interchange, Armitage and Lawrence to Sayre. Burn Interchange to O'Hare, 35 minutes. I saw our inbound heavy Mannheim to 1st Avenue. Bishopport outbound, stop and go, Dalton Avenue to 159th. I'm Tom Beck, and that's your latest total traffic.
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10: To have the kind of talent to hear something on the news and then to say, you know what, that's going to make a really great song one day. I don't have that, but Jim Peterik does. He wrote down the idea, the search is over, and he didn't really do anything with it for years until a friend of his who had been looking for love finally realized that the perfect woman was right in front of him all along. So they wrote this song. Peterik wrote this with Frankie Sullivan, and he said when they landed the lyric, the search is over, love was right before my eyes, they had goosebumps. 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

Just getting some sad news. We found out that Dolly Parton has passed away at the age of 80. Wow, what a loss. 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
1: So when you think about the time off that you've had this year, has it been mostly to deal with family things, maybe sickness? 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More

0: Such a great song. 93.9 Light FM. More music, more variety. Hey there, I'm Robin Rock. You know that casual chat that you have with everybody at work first thing in the morning where you kind of catch up? Could you imagine just dropping in? Oh, by the way, I did win that trip to Vegas to the iHeartRadio Music Festival, and they're going to give me $1,000 too. Jaws would drop. 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
1: 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I feel like by this time next week, we all should be settled into that routine, don't you think? Let's hope so. It's Michael Jackson now. Here's Bad.

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0: We lost Dolly Parton today at the age of 80. 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
1: You never know what you're going to become or what you're going to achieve when you start out. 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It makes me feel like I might have done something right along the way.
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8: I don't know if you also are a rather impatient person. Yep, same. I'm Robin Rockwell. Got you covered because you do not have to wait around for the songs that you love. Another hour loaded up with the good stuff. And we started right now with Wham and Careless Whisper.

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1: Dolly Parton has died. 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Dolly Parton was 80. 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

0: 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We know you spend a lot of time taking care of everybody else. So we want to do something for you. 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Roxy and Plainfield, if you won, how would you spend that money? 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
9: Chicago traffic.
10: Accident on the Reagan eastbound at Yackley. Currently, three right lanes are blocked. Kennedy at 35 minutes out to O'Hare and 40 coming in. For the Eisenhower, there is heavy traffic racing to first, and we still have a stalled vehicle blocking the left lane just after St. Charles. And Stevenson's heavy out from the Ryan to Central. I'm Deb Snyder, and that's your latest total traffic.
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Mick Lee is going to give you a hand 3:30 till 5:30 this afternoon. Mick is here with you next. I'm Robin Rock. I'll see you back here again tomorrow morning at 10 on 93.9 Light FM. 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
2: I hope the workday is flying by for you, and hopefully this upcoming set of music will help push it through even faster. 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

Phil Collins says in the air tonight was about 80% improvised. He started with the keyboard sound and a drum machine pattern and then basically made it up as he went along. Pretty incredible for a song that 45 years later, we're still air drumming to. At least I am. It's Phil Collins on 93.9 Light FM. 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

0: We've got your fifth row Jonas Brothers tickets. Yeah, 93.9 Light FM. It's Mick Lee. The Jonas Brothers will be at the Allstate Arena October 22nd. 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

are just heartbroken learning about the news of Dolly Parton passing away at 80 years old. What an unmistakable voice and an amazing spirit. We'll miss you, Dolly. 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

that saying in the background of Madonna's Like a Prayer? It's the Andre Crouch Gospel Choir, the same choir that sings with Michael Jackson right here. 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

0: 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Right, Jim?
1: Of course, yeah. Why not?
0: You can always use a new friend. So wake up with us tomorrow morning from 6 to 10. Lots of fun, positive, upbeat stories, and most importantly, you. 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

0: 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We'll play the number one song from this day in 1985. If you're a big fan of the band, you may know their original group name, History of Headaches. Any idea who that is? All right, I'll reveal it and play their song next.
1: When your legs don't work like they used to before, and I can't sweep you off of your feet,

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2: 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It's Mick Lee. And today, the number one hit from this day in 1985. And this band almost had a very different name. They first called themselves History of Headaches. And then the guys, they found their next band name in a psychology book about confronting childhood fears and pain. He heard the name and immediately knew that was what they were going to call themselves. Tears for Fears. They had the number one hit on this day, August 25th, 1985. 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

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Richard Marx says early in his career, legendary producer David Foster, who worked a lot with Chicago, helping them make all their hits back in the day, he told Richard that he shouldn't be a singer. But Lionel Richie heard something different and encouraged him to keep going. Good thing he listened to his mentor, Lionel. Richard Marx eventually scored 3 number one hits of his own. And he's a Chicago boy, too. Here's one of his hits, Endless Summer Nights, on the Light.

all set for next week's Free Ticket Tuesday with Melissa Forman and 93.9 Light FM. We gave away tickets to the fray this morning. Next Tuesday, it's Steve Winwood and John Fogerty. They'll be in Tinley Park Credit Union One Amphitheater September 3rd, and Melissa will have your chance to win those tickets every hour as we do every Free Ticket Tuesday morning here on 93.9 Light FM.

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4: Not just one good song, but a whole hour of hits is on the way. It's Mick Lee here with Maroon 5 coming up. I've got Cyndi Lauper and Tom Petty, and we'll get back to it now. It's Michael Jackson.

America's most popular dog for 2026 isn't actually a breed. Rover says mixed breed dogs are number one this year, followed by Labs, Golden Retrievers, and Golden Doodles. The melting pot apparently applies to our dogs too, right? 93.9 Light FM. She's a

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Melissa and Jim are back tomorrow morning to help you kick off the Wednesday school day and work day here at 93.9 Light FM.

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Apparently pizza could help. About 42% of people say they feel comfort just by the smell of pizza. 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

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It's Mick Lee and my friend Delilah, set to take over the radio. She'll be on after 7 o'clock, and I'll be back tomorrow afternoon to help you celebrate the end of the Wednesday workday.

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